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1: Overnight will be partly cloudy and cold with a low of 35. Tomorrow, expect more sun than clouds with a high of 67. Tomorrow night will bring considerable cloudiness and a low of 46. Saturday will be cloudy with a chance of rain in the afternoon, reaching a high of 66. With your AccuWeather forecast, I'm meteorologist Jason Catarina.
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1: So have you got plans for Memorial Day weekend coming up? Are you going to go away? Go away with family, with friends, go camping? I used to go camping every Memorial Day weekend. It was a tradition because my brother and his wife disappeared in a plane accident on Memorial Day weekend. And so every year when the weekend, the anniversary would come around, I just wanted to go away and be alone with my thoughts and feel closer to my brother and his wife. And so I would go camping. I would take my son and go camping. And it was probably 10, 15 years before I didn't feel the need to isolate and just go away. I still go away, but now I take like 15 or 20 people with me and go to the shore, go to the ocean, go to the lake, go someplace fun and relax for the weekend. And just think about my brother, who was an officer in the Air Force. And that's fitting and appropriate for Memorial Day weekend. If you've got plans, plan to honor somebody, please. I mean, it's great to have potato salad and to go camping or to have a barbecue or a cookout, but please honor someone. Please honor somebody and memorialize them who gave their life for our freedoms, okay? We'll be back. You're listening to Delilah.
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1: Overnight will be partly cloudy and cold with a low of 35. Tomorrow, expect more sun than clouds with a high of 67. Tomorrow night will bring considerable cloudiness and a low of 46. Saturday will be cloudy with a chance of rain in the afternoon, reaching a high of 66. With your AccuWeather forecast, I'm meteorologist Jason Catarina.
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0: 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You know, we get so many calls and so many letters, so many powerful, poignant stories from people who have loved ones serving overseas. Courageous men and women of all ages with families, babies, sweethearts, new homes. They sacrifice so much, both those who are serving and those that love them that are trying to be strong here at home. I encourage you to write to and pray for those who are deployed and especially be a support for their families here. 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
12: Country. Overnight will be partly cloudy and cold with a low of 35. Tomorrow, expect more sun than clouds with a high of 67. Tomorrow night will bring considerable cloudiness and a low of 46. Saturday will be cloudy with a chance of rain in the afternoon, reaching a high of 66. With your AccuWeather forecast, I'm meteorologist Jason Caterina.
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0: 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You know, sometimes our load is heavy and the burden on your shoulders is hard to bear. When you are under a great weight because someone you love has passed away, because your heart has been broken, because your marriage is falling apart, that's when you need to reach out and ask for help. That's when you need to say to your friends or your family, I can't stand up under this pain. Please help me. Find a counselor, find a friend, find someone to talk to. But if you think that life is a burden and that other people should carry your load, should pay your bills, should take responsibility for you, should fix your car, should fix your life. I talked to a listener last night whose 26-year-old son is ruining her life because he has moved back home. He's rude to his stepdad. He's disrespectful to his mom. He's wasting his life. He's eating them out of house and home. And I said, why are you giving him permission to do this? She said, because he's my baby. No. Enabling an adult to act like a 2-year-old is not helping them. Just my thoughts. I'll be back. You're listening to Delilah.
1: Ladies and gentlemen, from an undisclosed garage somewhere in the North Country comes an event of such magnitude that the National Weather Service has responded with scattered showers and temperatures in the 60s. 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
2: Overnight will be partly cloudy and cold with a low of 35. Tomorrow, expect more sun than clouds with a high of 67. Tomorrow night will bring considerable cloudiness and a low of 46. Saturday will be cloudy with a chance of rain in the afternoon, reaching a high of 66. With your AccuWeather forecast, I'm meteorologist Jason Catarina.
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1: Really, I want to dedicate a song. I don't know which one, though. I want you to pick one, a really good one. I want to tell the love of my life that I'm in love with him, and I don't want to be with anybody else but him.
0: And what is his name, Jennifer?
1: Richard.
0: And he doesn't know that he's the love of your life?
1: No, I was always afraid to tell him, but I just can't keep it inside anymore, and I have to tell him how I feel.

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2: Overnight will be partly cloudy and cold with a low of 35. Tomorrow, expect more sun than clouds with a high of 67. Tomorrow night will bring considerable cloudiness and a low of 46. Saturday will be cloudy with a chance of rain in the afternoon, reaching a high of 66. With your AccuWeather forecast, I'm meteorologist Jason Catarina.
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0: 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What are you doing this evening? Are you trying to figure out a way to give back? To give back to the world, to give back to society. Maybe you feel like you need to pay somebody back for helping you along the way. I would bet the best way you can do that is to pay it forward, is to help others in their honor and in their name. If you're blessed with good fortune and you have the means to give back, whether by your time or your money or your energy or your love, please do that. When you give your efforts to our community, when you reach out and help a child who maybe doesn't have a father or has a mother or father serving overseas, when you reach out and help a child learn to read, learn to write, learn to grow, play basketball, when you reach out and help an elderly person, when you reach out to a single mom and say, let me watch your kids for a few hours so you can just go soak in the tub and rest, when you give back, you get back so many times over. In the sense of joy in your heart and knowing you've made a difference in the world, one person at a time. 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
2: Overnight will be partly cloudy and cold with a low of 35. Tomorrow expect more sun than clouds with a high of 67. Tomorrow night will bring considerable cloudiness and a low of 46. Saturday will be cloudy with a chance of rain in the afternoon, reaching a high of 66. With your AccuWeather forecast, I'm meteorologist Jason Catarina.
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0: 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The Tunnel to Towers Foundation is our Delilah Dilemma sponsor tonight. Born on America's darkest day of September 11th, the Tunnel to Towers Foundation has helped heroes ever since. Heroes like New York City firefighter Robert Welsh. He's a former police officer who joined the fire department after 9/11. Welsh succumbed to 9/11 related cancer. He left behind his wife, Jennifer, and their three children. Tunnel to Towers honored Welsh by paying off his family's mortgage. 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Jeffrey says, Delilah, I have been married to the woman of my dreams for 18 years now. My love for her has never strayed and I have been faithful. She just announced that her feelings of love have diminished and she's seriously considering divorce. I've tried to reason with her. I've asked her to stay. I've asked her to please try to work this out. We have three beautiful children. They will be devastated if she chooses to divorce me. I am hopelessly trying to find the answer to my dilemma. I simply will not be complete without her in my life. Any advice will be greatly appreciated. Best regards from Jeff. Jeff, I will have my words for you coming up next. You're listening to Delilah.
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7: Overnight will be partly cloudy and cold with a low of 35. Tomorrow, expect more sun than clouds with a high of 67. Tomorrow night will bring considerable cloudiness and a low of 46. Saturday will be cloudy with a chance of rain in the afternoon, reaching a high of 66. With your AccuWeather forecast, I'm meteorologist Jason Catarino.
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0: 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It is time for me to slip out of here and take off into the darkness. If I didn't get to your request or your dedication, I'm sorry. I will be back tomorrow night with more of your favorite love songs as we celebrate the long weekend tomorrow. Do me a favor. Take some time out of your busy, busy Friday schedule to slow down and love someone. Good night. 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
2: Overnight will be partly cloudy and cold with a low of 35. Tomorrow expect more sun than clouds with a high of 67. Tomorrow night will bring considerable cloudiness and a low of 46. Saturday will be cloudy with a chance of rain in the afternoon, reaching a high of 66. With your AccuWeather forecast, I'm meteorologist Jason Catarina.
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0: from an undisclosed garage somewhere in the North Country comes an event of such magnitude that the National Weather Service has responded with scattered showers and temperatures in the 60s. Since one cannot golf or grill in the rain, one retreats
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3: Chance of rain in the afternoon, reaching a high of 66. With your AccuWeather forecast, I'm meteorologist Jason Catarina.
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0: and gentlemen, from an undisclosed garage somewhere in the North Country comes an event of such magnitude that the National Weather Service has responded with scattered showers and temperatures in the 60s. Since one cannot golf or grill in the rain, one retreats
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6: Overnight will be partly cloudy and cold with a low of 35. Tomorrow, expect more sun than clouds with a high of 67. Tomorrow night will bring considerable cloudiness and a low of 46. Saturday will be cloudy with a chance of rain in the afternoon, reaching a high of 66. With your AccuWeather forecast, I'm meteorologist Jason Catarina.
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0: and gentlemen, from an undisclosed garage somewhere in the North Country comes an event of such magnitude that the National Weather Service has responded with scattered showers and temperatures in the 60s. Since one cannot golf or grill in the rain, one retreats
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5: Overnight will be partly cloudy and cold with a low of 35. Tomorrow, expect more sun than clouds with a high of 67. Tomorrow night will bring considerable cloudiness and a low of 46. Saturday will be cloudy with a chance of rain in the afternoon, reaching a high of 66. With your AccuWeather forecast, I'm meteorologist Jason Catarina.
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Do you have an Amazon Echo? Do you know that she can play Magic 103.1? I don't want to say your name. I don't want to trigger it off. But all you have to do is tell your Amazon Echo to play Magic 103.1, and she'll do it. 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

0: and gentlemen, from an undisclosed garage somewhere in the North Country comes an event of such magnitude that the National Weather Service has responded with scattered showers and temperatures in the 60s. Since one cannot golf or grill in the rain, one retreats
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5: Reaching a high of 66. With your AccuWeather forecast, I'm meteorologist Jason Catarina.
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Have you gotten the Amazon Echo? 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I love it because I can control the lights in the house, but I can also tell Alexa to play Magic 103.1. 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

0: 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Since one cannot golf or grill in the rain, one retreats
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5: Overnight will be partly cloudy and cold with a low of 35. Tomorrow, expect more sun than clouds with a high of 67. Tomorrow night will bring considerable cloudiness and a low of 46. Saturday will be cloudy with a chance of rain in the afternoon, reaching a high of 66. With your AccuWeather forecast, I'm meteorologist Jason Catarina.
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0: 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Since one cannot golf or grill in the rain, one retreats
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3: Today, expect more sunshine than clouds with a high of 67. Tonight will bring considerable cloudiness with a low of 46. Tomorrow will be cloudy with some rain in the afternoon, reaching a high of 66. Tomorrow night, anticipate rain and drizzle with a low of 51. With your AccuWeather forecast, I'm meteorologist Joe Lundberg.
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Thank you so much for listening. My name is Ken Martin, helping you get through the day with long, nonstop blocks of magic music. Yeah, we're in the middle of one right now.

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0: Ladies and gentlemen, from an undisclosed garage somewhere in the North Country comes an event of such magnitude that the National Weather Service has responded with scattered showers and temperatures in the 60s. Since one cannot golf or grill in the rain, one retreats
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4: With a low of 51 with your AccuWeather forecast, I'm meteorologist Joe Lundberg.
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0: This is the John Tesh Radio Show on Magic 103.1 WTOJ, Carthage, Watertown. Welcome to Intelligence for Your Life. John Tesh with you. If you'd like to dig deeper on anything we're talking about today, just go to Tesh.com and you can sign up for our VIP coaching, which meets once a week. I think you're going to love it. Check it out at Tesh.com. Hey, do you work on a computer and gradually feel more stressed and overwhelmed as the day wears on? That's me. It turns out it could be down to the number of tabs and browser windows you and I have open. This comes from a study in PC World magazine. It's called Browser Clutter. And just like clutter around the house, clutter on your computer sparks stress and frustration. So what's the tipping point for tab usage? Generally speaking, say the experts, 5 open tabs and 2 open windows are the limit before people start feeling overwhelmed or like they don't have a handle on their work and start having trouble focusing and prioritizing. I have 10 times that open right now. Neurologist Dr. Raina Mafi says bouncing from tab to tab keeps you from fully processing anything, which triggers mental fatigue. So don't leave more than 5 tabs open and close whatever windows aren't relevant to your current task. You can bookmark pages you want to come back to or keep a list of links you want to look at later. That way you won't lose anything and you can release all that information from your brain and concentrate on what's important. Yeah, having tabs open is a brain drain. How about that?
1: Intelligence for your life.
0: And coming up, a new survey finds that an estimated 15 million North Americans have skipped a doctor's visit because of something a chatbot told them. And that's even though most of them don't trust AI health advice. I'm going to break down this study for you next.
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3: On night one of the Colbert Report, back in the day, I said, anyone can read the news to you. I promise to feel the news at you. I realized pretty soon in this job that our job over here was different. We were here to feel the news with you.
2: His final guest, Paul McCartney, who got the honors of turning out the lights at the Ed Sullivan Theater for good. After 99 years of broadcasting, we say goodbye here at CBS News Radio. The World News Roundup, Steve Kathan.
4: You get up in the morning and you really don't know what you're going to be doing. I mean, the news changes that fast.
2: NASCAR fans like Matt Graham paying tribute to 41-year-old Kyle Busch.
5: I'm going to win and you're going to like me or you're not going to like me. And a lot of people like them and I was one of them.
2: Busch died suddenly hours after his family announced he'd been hospitalized for a severe illness. He was 41. CBS News Brief. I'm Deborah Rodriguez.

0: So these days, millions of people are turning to AI tools like ChatGPT and Claude for health advice. In fact, a new survey from the West Health Gallup Center finds about 1 in 4 adults has used AI for health guidance. But here's the important part. An estimated 15 million North Americans say something AI told them led them to skip seeing a doctor entirely. That's even though most people say they don't trust it. Only about 4% of users say they strongly trust AI's health information, but millions of people are basing their healthcare decisions on it anyway. So why are we relying on it? Because it's free. Of the people who skip the doctor, most say they turn to AI to avoid paying for a visit. Doctors say AI can be helpful for general information, but it's not a replacement for professional care, especially since about 10% of users report getting advice they believe was unsafe. And these are the most common health topics people talk to AI about: nutrition and exercise, physical symptoms, medication side effects, and mental health concerns. But the bottom line is, AI is changing how we approach healthcare, but maybe not for the better.
1: Intelligence for your life.
0: And coming up, time to help us protect you. I'll share the latest way thieves are trying to steal your money. This one involves what you do at the ATM. It's known as the tap and glue scam. I'll fill you in on it next. Coming up, more of the information you need to live your life a whole lot better. 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
2: Ladies and gentlemen, from an undisclosed garage somewhere in the North Country comes an event of such magnitude that the National Weather Service has responded with scattered showers and temperatures in the 60s. Since one cannot golf or grill in the rain, one retreats
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8: today. Expect more sunshine than clouds with a high of 67. Tonight will bring considerable cloudiness with a low of 46. Tomorrow will be cloudy with some rain in the afternoon, reaching a high of 66. Tomorrow night, anticipate rain and drizzle with a low of 51. With your AccuWeather forecast, I'm meteorologist Joe Lundberg.
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Magic 103.1, the North Country's best mix. It's 38 degrees at 531. All right, this is important. Here's the scenario. You walk up to a row of ATMs and see that one has a piece of cardboard jammed inside the card reader. And just as you notice that, a seemingly friendly stranger at another machine says, "Oh, go ahead. It'll still work if you just tap your card." What should you do? According to Kevin Coffey, a former LAPD officer and travel risk consultant, your best bet is to walk away or risk becoming a victim of the new tap and glue scam. The name comes from the fact that most bank cards these days let you access your account with a tap reader instead of sliding your card inside a machine. And to make sure you tap, thieves will often make it impossible for you to use your card any other way by either jamming or gluing the card slot shut. Thus, tap and glue. Problem here is, once you tap and access your account at an ATM, your account is going to stay open until you manually log out or walk far enough away that the machine's tap reader no longer works. So Coffey says tap and glue scammers, they typically work in teams. Ready? One person distracts you with friendly conversation. The other accesses your still open account and steals your money. Banks have been reporting more complaints of this tap and glue scam. It's why Coffey says, if something doesn't look or feel right at the ATM, you walk away. Now, more of the North Country's best mix on Magic 103.1.

0: Songs you know, artists you love. This is Magic 103.1. It's 38 degrees at 540.
1: You know, I've gotten to that point, Gib, where people at the hospital, I say, when was the last time you had a fall? And I say, I 2 weeks ago. Falls are now the leading cause of injury, death, for Americans over 65.
2: Yeah.
1: Not car accidents, not heart attacks, falls. Researchers figured out why so many prevention programs aren't working. A study in Frontiers in Aging discovered that chronic pain literally rewires our brain's balance system. The part of your mind that keeps you upright is being drained every single day by pain that you have learned to ignore.
2: But here's the deal. Pain is stress, right? If you're in pain chronically, you're in stress chronically. And stress is terrible for your nervous system. It's bad for your health overall, but it's particularly bad for your neurological health. And that means that your brain is going to start to deteriorate right inside of your skull because you are under that sort of chronic stress all the time. It's why you need to manage your pain if you want to live a longer, healthier life. We know that it's true. I would also add into that that people are probably driving less because there's less stigma in taking Ubers than there used to be in taking cabs everywhere. Yeah. And on top of that, we're staring at our phones, so we're falling down more, and we don't have the leg strength to catch ourselves if we start to fall.
1: Yeah. But I've heard people say before, doctors say before, that pain shrinks our brain.
2: It does. It ruins. It just absolutely starts killing neurons.
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1: Ladies and gentlemen, from an undisclosed garage somewhere in the North Country comes an event of such magnitude that the National Weather Service has responded with scattered showers and temperatures in the 60s. Since one cannot golf or grill in the rain, one retreats to the garage.
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4: Today, expect more sunshine than clouds with a high of 67. Tonight will bring considerable cloudiness with a low of 46. Tomorrow will be cloudy with some rain in the afternoon, reaching a high of 66. Tomorrow night, anticipate rain and drizzle with a low of 51. With your AccuWeather forecast, I'm meteorologist Joe Lundberg.
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7: 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It's 36 degrees at 5:55. 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You go for the handshake first. According to a study from the University of Alabama, the person who extends their hand first is seen as more poised and more confident. And if you offer your hand with your palm facing up, which in ancient times showed you had no weapons, you'll be perceived as more open and friendly. That's how to make a great first impression. The North Country's best mix is on Magic 103.1.

0: 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You are plugged into the John Tesh Radio Show. Whenever you want to dig deeper, you want a deeper connection or closer connection to me and the team, go to Tesh.com, sign up for our VIP coaching program. And here we go with a quick and easy trick to influence people's behavior, whether those people are your kids, coworkers, or your clients. It comes from neuropsychologist Hannah Carell. Simply predict positive behavior. When you telegraph that you're expecting positive behavior from others, they're more likely to rise to that expectation. How about that? So at the start of an interaction, say something like, thank you for understanding, for your understanding and your patience, or thank you for being so helpful, or thank you for your generosity. You're essentially planting the seed in their minds that they'll be generous, understanding, or helpful. And because almost everybody wants to be perceived that way, they'll do what they can to make that a self-fulfilling prophecy. Now, go try it.
1: Intelligence for your life.
0: And coming up, there's a job that's in demand right now. Nordstrom, Men's Warehouse, and fashion designers all say the same thing. They cannot find enough tailors. We're going to talk about the surprising comeback of tailoring next.
2: CBS News Brief. Gridlock in Congress over President Trump's nearly $1.8 billion anti-weaponization fund. CBS's Tina Kraus.
3: Sources say during a tense meeting Thursday with Senate Republicans, Acting Attorney General Todd Blanche did not rule out payments for those convicted of assaulting law enforcement on January 6th.
2: The Senate adjourned abruptly without voting on an immigration and border security bill. 41-year-old NASCAR legend Kyle Busch has died just days after he explained on Fox.
4: Why do these moments never get old, Kyle?
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2: His family said he'd been hospitalized with a severe illness days before. 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
6: We were lucky enough to be here for the last 11 years. 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All right, that was...
7: Can't take this for granted.
6: This isn't goodbye. 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
2: His very last guest, Paul McCartney. CBS News Brief. I'm Deborah.
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8: Here's what's happening in North Country News. The Watertown City Council has voted to adopt a budget. On Thursday, the council approved an 8% property tax increase, which means that if you have a home assessed at $100,000, your tax bill will go up around $86. Three city jobs will have to be cut. They are a police records clerk, a library clerk, and a code enforcement officer. Several other vacant jobs will not be refilled. There is no additional money for Zoo New York, and some hours will be cut at Flynn Pool. Three unlicensed marijuana dispensaries in Messina have been shut down. The U.S. Attorney's Office says in an investigation called Operation Weed Out, the shops were raided Wednesday for distributing marijuana and marijuana products without the proper licenses from the state. The closed shops are Vape Bank All the Smoke Messina, Famous A's, and Uncle Crandy's. Officials say Famous A's allegedly sold THC products that look like candy bars. Uncle Crandy's allegedly sold gummies with more than the legal THC limit, and Vape Bank allegedly sold products with cartoon labels. A Lewis County man's been arrested in connection with an arson that happened last summer. The Lewis County Sheriff's Office says James Sees was arrested last week for third-degree arson and third-degree burglary for the June 2025 fire on Morgan Gulf Road in the town of Torrid. After being arraigned, he was let out on pretrial release. North Star Health Alliance is making location changes to cut costs while they go through bankruptcy proceedings. They said that the North Star Pediatrics on Washington Street in Watertown is going to close on June 30th. The doctors there will now see patients at North Country Family Health Center in Watertown or Carthage Pediatric Clinic in Carthage. And the hospital's Human Resources Department is moving back to its main campus in Carthage and out of a building in West Carthage. With North Country News, I'm Claire Beverly.
1: Intelligence for your life. Today, expect more sunshine than clouds with a high of 67. Tonight will bring considerable cloudiness with a low of 46. Tomorrow will be cloudy with some rain in the afternoon, reaching a high of 66. Tomorrow night, anticipate rain and drizzle with a low of 51. With your AccuWeather forecast, I'm meteorologist Joe Lundberg.
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0: From Carthage to Watertown, the North Country's best mix is Magic 103.1. It's 36 degrees at 6:11. All right, my friends, if you tried to get something hemmed lately, you may have noticed it's not so easy. There's a growing shortage of tailors in North America, just as demand is heating up again. Retailers like Nordstrom and Men's Warehouse say they're struggling to find skilled workers. Now, part of the problem is that sewing is becoming a lost art. Up until the 1990s, sewing was taught in public schools, but now there are half as many tailors as there were 25 years ago. But the work is steady and there are plenty of jobs available. More people are buying secondhand clothing. More special occasion outfits need alterations. Even weight loss trends are creating a need for resizing clothing, big time. So now new training programs and paid apprenticeships are starting to pop up. Nordstrom has started a new course for tailoring at New York's Fashion Institute of Technology, and people are clamoring to get in. Graduates are getting hired right away, before they even graduate. There's also a new training and certification organization, American Tailors and Sewing Association. So if you're looking for a new career, one of the world's oldest skilled trades is making a comeback. Sewing.
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0: 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You'll find this interesting.
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10: Today, expect more sunshine than clouds with a high of 67. Tonight will bring considerable cloudiness with a low of 46. Tomorrow will be cloudy with some rain in the afternoon, reaching a high of 66. Tomorrow night, anticipate rain and drizzle with a low of 51. With your AccuWeather forecast, I'm meteorologist Joe Lundberg.
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0: Magic 103.1, the North Country's best mix. It's 37 degrees at 626. Did you know there's a reason we love cheering on our favorite sports teams? According to sports psychology professor Daniel Wan of Murray State University, sports fans get a 50% spike in happiness when they watch their favorite teams compete. And when our team wins, it feels like we've won, because rooting for a team can become part of our identity. We feel like we're part of a community. We feel understood, accepted, a sense of belonging. And that gives us a surge of energy, a mood boost, and an extra dose of self-esteem building hormones. Now, the best games are close games, whether our team wins or loses. A study by Ohio State found that we tend to get more enjoyment from watching a close loss than from a blowout win. Researchers say it's because when we're not sure of the game's outcome, it adds to the suspense, of course. And the greater the suspense, the greater our enjoyment, even if our team does lose. So what happens when your team is out of the playoffs? Watch your arch rivals play. Psychology professor Sam Summers wrote, "This Is Your Brain on Sports." He says in the book, research shows seeing a team you don't like lose gives you the same pleasure in your brain as watching your favorite team win.
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6: Here's what's happening in North Country News. The Watertown City Council has voted to adopt a budget. On Thursday, the council approved an 8% property tax increase, which means that if you have a home assessed at $100,000, your tax bill will go up around $86. Three city jobs will have to be cut. They are a police records clerk, a library clerk, and a code enforcement officer. Several other vacant

0: jobs will not be refilled. There is no additional money for Zoo New York, and some hours will be cut at Flynn Pool. Three unlicensed marijuana dispensaries in Messina have been shut down. The U.S. Attorney's Office says in an investigation called Operation Weed Out, the shops were raided Wednesday for distributing marijuana and marijuana products without the proper licenses from the state. The closed shops are Vape Bank All the Smoke Messina, Famous A's, and Uncle Crandy's. Officials say Famous A's allegedly sold THC products that look like candy bars. Uncle Crandy's allegedly sold gummies with more than the legal THC limit, and Vape Bank allegedly sold products with cartoon labels. A Lewis County man's been arrested in connection with an arson that happened last summer. The Lewis County Sheriff's Office says James Sees was arrested last week for third-degree arson and third-degree burglary for the June 2025 fire on Morgan Gulf Road in the town of Torrid. After being arraigned, he was let out on pretrial release. North Star Health Alliance is making location changes to cut costs while they go through bankruptcy proceedings. They said that the North Star Pediatrics on Washington Street in Watertown is going to close on June 30th. The doctors there will now see patients at North Country Family Health Center in Watertown or Carthage Pediatric Clinic in Carthage. And the hospital's Human Resources Department is moving back to its main campus in Carthage and out of a building in West Carthage. With North Country News, I'm Claire Beverly.
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6: Today, expect more sunshine than clouds with a high of 67. Tonight will bring considerable cloudiness with a low of 46. Tomorrow will be cloudy with some rain in the afternoon, reaching a high of 66. Tomorrow night, anticipate rain and drizzle with a low of 51. With your AccuWeather forecast, I'm meteorologist Joe Lundberg.
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0: This is the John Tesh Radio Show on Magic 103.1. It's 37 degrees at 6:39. John Tesh with Gib Gerard, and most people think a stiff back in the morning is just part of getting older. Well, it's not.
1: Uh-oh.
0: A new study from the University of Hong Kong used brain scans, and they found that poor sleep shuts down something called the glymphatic system, which is our brain's overnight cleaning crew.
1: Yeah.
0: When the system goes offline, memory suffers and our body wakes up more inflamed than when we went to bed, which means that a bad night's sleep isn't just leaving us tired, it's leaving us in pain. Fascinating.
1: How much have we learned over the last few years? I mean, just in doing intelligence for your life, the amount that we've learned about the importance of sleep and what it correlates to your waistline. It correlates to your muscle growth. We know those because you're going to eat worse foods. You're going to crave high sugar, high energy foods when you haven't slept. But we also know that it can affect your cardiovascular system, your cardiorespiratory system, and obviously your body's ability to clean out all of the byproducts of metabolism that it's supposed to do during your sleep. If you have bad sleep, you're not cleaning that stuff out, which means you are going to be inflamed, in pain, and you're more likely to make bad decisions throughout the day. We just need to get more sleep.
0: It's one of the reasons why we say, you know, don't eat too late and be careful with the alcohol because you'll have a bad night's sleep.
1: Yeah, and then you can't remember anything. Right. You can't do anything. It's awesome.
2: 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Since one cannot golf or grill in the rain, one retreats to the garage. 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
9: Today, expect more sunshine than clouds with a high of 67. Tonight will bring considerable cloudiness with a low of 46. Tomorrow will be cloudy with some rain in the afternoon, reaching a high of 66. Tomorrow night, anticipate rain and drizzle with a low of 51. With your AccuWeather forecast, I'm meteorologist Joe Lundberg.
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12: All right, here's a longevity headline for you. We don't want you to eat dinner past 7 p.m. anymore. That's the new rule, according to research from the University of Pennsylvania. They found that when study subjects ate after 7 p.m., they gained weight and had higher cholesterol levels, even if they were eating the same foods and the same portion sizes as people who stopped eating at 7 p.m. So what makes the difference? Our hormones, of course. Our bodies are primed to be on a schedule regulated by daylight and darkness. When we eat at night, our metabolism slows down and we hang on to those calories. Also, when we eat earlier, our levels of leptin, the hormone that tells the brain, I'm full, kicks in earlier. So we feel fuller at night, even though we ate earlier, and we're less likely to splurge on a midnight snack because our stomach is growling. So, it's simple. Make 7 p.m. your cutoff time for dinner, and see if you don't lose some weight.
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0: The North Country's best mix is on Magic 103.1. It's 38 degrees at 6:49. Okay, this is a good tip. You're going to like this. You're going to receive this, as we say in church. Receive it. You know all those tiny chores that nag at you, but you never seem to get around to them? Cleaning out the junk drawer, tightening the screws on that door handle, or even deleting apps from your phone that you never, ever use. Well, it turns out they can be mentally draining as they pile up. This is according to psychology professor Dr. Kevin McIntyre. He says they'll wear you down mentally, just like being verbally nagged. So the tip here is you pick a day or an hour, knock out some of those small nagging tasks, and you'll free up your mental space. We promise.
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0: Welcome to Intelligence for Your Life. John Tesh with you. And do you have 10 seconds for something that will help you eat less and lose weight? Because all you have to do is close your eyes, slowly count to 10 before you dig into your meals. This comes from Harvard University researchers. They found in their study that people who did this, closing their eyes and counting to 10 before meals, consumed significantly fewer calories, less fat, less sugar. As a result, they lost 2 pounds per month without changing one other thing. That's because counting to 10 became a pre-meal ritual. And rituals stimulate the part of the brain responsible for self-discipline, right? So it makes it easier to muster your willpower and eat less. Now, this is true for any pre-meal ritual, like saying grace before eating or taking 10 seconds to pause and put a napkin in your lap, take a drink of water before you begin any meal. So do this. Try a 10-second pre-meal ritual. See if you don't eat less and eat healthier.
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0: Just ahead, make time to enjoy some silence today because according to the University of Connecticut, complete silence offers the perfect environment for your brain to thrive.
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4: 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We were here to feel the news with you. And I don't know about you, but I sure have felt it.
3: Racing fan Matt Graham among the many mourning the loss of two-time champion Kyle Busch.
5: I think back to before I was born when Dale Earnhardt passed and how much that meant to people who watch NASCAR.
3: His family announced 41-year-old Busch had died just hours after they said he'd been hospitalized for a severe illness. President Trump responding to questions about whether he's losing influence among Senate Republicans amid growing backlash over his $1.8 billion fund for allies who claim they were wronged by the Biden administration.
6: I don't know. I really don't know. I can tell you, I only do what's right.
3: CBS News Brief. I'm Deborah Rodriguez.
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9: 8% property tax increase, which means that if you have a home assessed at $100,000, your tax bill will go up around $86. 3 city jobs will have to be cut. They are a police records clerk, a library clerk, and a code enforcement officer. Several other vacant jobs will not be refilled. There is no additional money for Zoo New York, and some hours will be cut at Flynn Pool. 3 unlicensed marijuana dispensaries in Messina have been shut down. The U.S. Attorney's Office says in an investigation called Operation Weed Out, the shops were raided Wednesday for distributing marijuana and marijuana products without the proper licenses from the state. The closed shops are Vape Bank All the Smoke Messina, Famous A's, and Uncle Crandy's. Officials say Famous A's allegedly sold THC products that look like candy bars. Uncle Crandy's allegedly sold gummies with more than the legal THC limit, and Vape Bank allegedly sold products with cartoon labels. A Lewis County man's been arrested in connection with an arson that happened last summer. The Lewis County Sheriff's Office says James Sees was arrested last week for third-degree arson and third-degree burglary for the June 2025 fire on Morgan Gulf Road in the town of Torrid. After being arraigned, he was let out on pretrial release. North Star Health Alliance is making location changes to cut costs while they go through bankruptcy proceedings. They said that the North Star Pediatrics on Washington Street in Watertown is going to close on June 30th. The doctors there will now see patients at North Country Family Health Center in Watertown or Carthage Pediatric Clinic in Carthage. And the hospital's Human Resources Department is moving back to its main campus in Carthage and out of a building in West Carthage. With North Country News, I'm Claire Beverly.
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11: Today, expect more sunshine than clouds with a high of 67. Tonight will bring considerable cloudiness with a low of 46. Tomorrow will be cloudy with some rain in the afternoon, reaching a high of 66. Tomorrow night, anticipate rain and drizzle with a low of 51. With your AccuWeather forecast, I'm meteorologist Joe Lundberg.
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0: The station everybody in the office can agree on, the best mix is on Magic 103.1. It's 40 degrees at 7:14. Here's a challenge for you. When was the last time you sat in silence and were alone with your thoughts? It turns out the average person now listens to nearly 4 hours of audio a day, plus watches 7 hours of screen time per day. And experts say there's a reason it's so hard to unplug. All that content gives us instant stimulation, and our brains get used to it. So over time, silence can actually feel uncomfortable. There's even a term for what happens when the noise stops. It's a kind of withdrawal called reward deficiency syndrome. And you may feel bored or restless, even anxious. But psychologist Gloria Marks says, when we fill every quiet moment, we don't give our minds a chance to rest. And that downtime matters. It's when our brains process emotions and solve problems. Silence also gives our brain more capacity to think and grow. Now, the goal isn't silence all the time. In fact, you don't even need a lot of it. University of Connecticut researchers say 12 minutes of silence a day can boost the production of GABA by 30%, which helps us feel content, relaxed, and focused. GABA. So carve out at least 12 minutes a day of silence after you listen to my show, of course.
1: Intelligence for your life.
0: And coming up, we often talk about essential oils on this show, right? Because they're proven to do everything from relax us to boost our memory. But in a moment, I'll tell you why veterinarian Dr. Carly Fox says those benefits don't apply to our pets. In fact, the combination of pets and essential oils can be deadly.
2: Ladies and gentlemen, from an undisclosed garage somewhere in the North Country comes an event of such magnitude that the National Weather Service has responded with scattered showers and temperatures in the 60s. Since one cannot golf or grill in the rain, one retreats
3: 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Petty. Creedence. Mellencamp. 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
2: right. Today, expect more sunshine than clouds with a high of 67. Tonight will bring considerable cloudiness with a low of 46. Tomorrow will be cloudy with some rain in the afternoon, reaching a high of 66. Tomorrow night, anticipate rain and drizzles with a low of 51. With your AccuWeather forecast, I'm meteorologist Joe Lundberg.
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Magic 103.1, the best mix of music all day. It's 42 degrees at 729. Time for some pet intelligence, and this is good and it's important. If you regularly use essential oils like we do in our house, or you know somebody who does, you should remember that the oils are great for people but toxic for pets. This is according to veterinarian Dr. Carly Fox. She tells us in the past year, there's been a significant increase in the number of animals being hospitalized and even killed by exposure to essential oils. It's because a lot more people are using essential oils for the health benefits. Research in the European Journal of Medical Research shows that inhaling peppermint oil is an effective way to relieve allergy symptoms, while the aroma of rosemary oil is proven to boost memory recall, and chamomile essential oil can help you de-stress. Dr. Fox says the problem is all of those benefits only apply to humans. With pets, inhaling the vapor from most oils will trigger breathing problems and could even cause lung damage. Also, pets won't think twice about licking or eating something coated in oil. And that can cause everything from vomiting to liver failure within hours. It's because most essential oils

0: contain phenol, a compound that's toxic to cats and dogs. And Dr. Fox says, because essential oils are not regulated by the FDA, they often contain other toxins that could also be dangerous to pets. When it comes to these essential oils, enjoy, but keep them far away from your pets.
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7: Here's what's happening in North Country News. The Watertown City Council has voted to adopt a budget. On Thursday, the council approved an 8% property tax increase, which means that if you have a home assessed at $100,000, your tax bill will go up around $86. Three city jobs will have to be cut. They are a police records clerk, a library clerk, and a code enforcement officer. Several other vacant jobs will not be refilled. There is no additional money for Zoo New York, and some hours will be cut at Flynn Pool. Three unlicensed marijuana dispensaries in Messina have been shut down. The U.S. Attorney's Office says in an investigation called Operation Weed Out, the shops were raided Wednesday for distributing marijuana and marijuana products without the proper licenses from the state. The closed shops are Vape Bank All the Smoke Messina, Famous A's, and Uncle Crandy's. Officials say Famous A's allegedly sold THC products that look like candy bars. Uncle Crandy's allegedly sold gummies with more than the legal THC limit, and Vape Bank allegedly sold products with cartoon labels. A Lewis County man's been arrested in connection with an arson that happened last summer. The Lewis County Sheriff's Office says James Sees was arrested last week for third-degree arson and third-degree burglary for the June 2025 fire on Morgan Gulf Road in the town of Torrid. After being arraigned, he was let out on pretrial release. North Star Health Alliance is making location changes to cut costs while they go through bankruptcy proceedings. They said that the North Star Pediatrics on Washington Street in Watertown is going to close on June 30th. The doctors there will now see patients at North Country Family Health Center in Watertown or Carthage Pediatric Clinic in Carthage. And the hospital's Human Resources Department is moving back to its main campus in Carthage and out of a building in West Carthage. With North Country News, I'm Claire Beverly.
8: There are two candidates for the Republican nomination for the congressional seat being vacated by Congresswoman Elise Stefanik. Let's compare them. Anthony Constantino is a businessman, not a politician. Starting with nothing, he built a successful multi-million dollar online printing company based right here in upstate New York, employing more than 1,000 people. The other candidate, Robert Smullen, was arrested in 2018 for the first-degree felony of filing false veterans tax exemption paperwork, for which he was not qualified. Smullen then used his political contacts to negotiate the felony charge down to the violation of disorderly conduct. Anthony Constantino is endorsed for Congress by President Donald Trump. Robert Smullen is endorsed by the ultra-liberal New York State Teachers Union. The choice is clear. Anthony Constantino for Congress. He's nobody's man but yours.
2: I'm Anthony Constantino, and I approve this message.
8: Paid for by Anthony Constantino for Congress.
9: Today, expect more sunshine than clouds with a high of 67. Tonight will bring considerable cloudiness with a low of 46. Tomorrow will be cloudy with some rain in the afternoon, reaching a high of 66. Tomorrow night, anticipate rain and drizzle with a low of 51. With your AccuWeather forecast, I'm meteorologist Joe Lundberg.
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0: Magic 103.1, the North Country's best mix. It's 46 degrees at 7:43. We want to tell you there's a simple test physical therapists use to predict whether you're at risk of a fall, and you can do it in your living room. It's called the 5 times sit to stand. You sit in a chair, cross your arms over your chest, and then stand up and sit down 5 times as quickly as you can. Wow. Research published recently found that if it takes you longer than 15 seconds to do this, your fall risk goes up significantly. So no machines, no doctor's visit, just a kitchen chair and a stopwatch telling you something most people don't find out until they've fallen. Amazing.
1: Well, look, we know, and we've talked about this for a very long time, we know that when it comes to cognitive decline, when it comes to cancer, metabolic disease, all of these things, these slow killers that are taking us out one by one, that the earlier we know about it, the better the outcome. We know that for so many different diseases. So here is a great test that you can do before you start to see a symptom, just to know. Just know how my brain is functioning, how my fall risk is presenting. And you can maintain your mobility, and you can start to do exercise that help maintain your mobility if you know this. I will say that if I think about getting up and down 5 times in quick succession, I'm not worried about my leg strength or my falling. I'm worried about the fact that I'm going to pass out because when I stand up too quickly just one time, I start to see little stars on the side of my vision.
0: Yeah, that's why it's a chair, by the way.
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5: Today, expect more sunshine than clouds with a high of 67. Tonight will bring considerable cloudiness with a low of 46. Tomorrow will be cloudy with some rain in the afternoon, reaching a high of 66. Tomorrow night, anticipate rain and drizzle with a low of 51. With your AccuWeather forecast, I'm meteorologist Joe Lundberg.
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8: Alrighty, from our health and wellness files, good news if you're taking a vitamin D supplement or you eat foods rich in vitamin D, like a lot of salmon, tuna, walnuts, and mushrooms. Vitamin D, we now know, has a protective effect on the brain, helping to prevent dementia. This is according to the American Journal of Clinical Nutrition now. In the study, people with low vitamin D levels were more likely to be diagnosed with dementia or Alzheimer's. But getting plenty of vitamin D did reduce the risk, because vitamin D prevents the buildup of brain proteins linked to impaired function. Magic 103.1.

0: From Sackett's Harbor to Fort Drum, the North Country's best mix is Magic 103.1. It's 48 degrees at 7:58. Time for some longevity intel, and living longer, we now know, could come down to just laying off the salt more often. Tulane University researchers finding that people who always sprinkle extra salt on their meals can expect to, quote, live shorter lives. Their study looked at 500,000 people for nearly a decade, and they found that always adding salt to cooked food happened to be linked to a reduction in life expectancy of 2 years. And overall, compared to people who rarely or never add extra salt to their meals, those that did had a 28% increased risk of premature death. We're not even talking about the sodium that's already in the food you eat. This is just about the extra salt you add from the salt shaker on the table. Plus, a study in the journal Gastric Cancer found that people who rarely salted their food were a full 30% less likely to develop stomach cancer. Wow, it's a big number. It's because excess salt damages cells in the stomach lining. I had no idea. If you can't quit your salt habit cold turkey, it's okay, because scientists say even a modest reduction in sodium will result in, quote, substantial health benefits. Thank you for listening. 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
0: It's another hour of the No Repeat Work Week. 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
0: John Tesh with you. What is the best time to go to bed when you have an early appointment the next day? I've always wanted to know the answer to this, and now we have an expert weighing in. Dr. Kenneth Wright Jr. directs the University of Colorado Sleep Lab. He says the common wisdom is that we should go to bed early if we have an early start the next day. I've always done this, especially with television appearances, things like that. But Dr. Wright says that can backfire, and now I know it has backfired on me. He says if you force yourself to go to bed and you're not tired, the stress is going to make it much harder to fall asleep. Instead, always go to bed, he says, at the same time every night, no matter what. Even if you know you have to be awake again in a few hours to catch a flight, the sleep you do get is going to be more restful, and it won't throw off your sleep schedule. How about that?
3: Now that's intelligence for your life.
0: Coming up, if you're suddenly obsessed with hot sauce, your weight loss medication may be to blame. I'm going to share the link between Ozempic and spicy food next.
4: CBS News Brief. Gridlock in Congress amid President Trump's nearly $1.8 billion anti-weaponization fund. CBS's Ed O'Keefe.
5: Some senators said they pressed for answers and walked away wanting even more clarity on who exactly might get paid. One lawmaker called the fund a, quote, curveball that nobody anticipated, as skepticism, especially among Republicans, continues to grow.
4: President Trump sending 5,000 troops to Poland after he said he was withdrawing the same number, most from Poland. Secretary of State Marco Rubio.
6: The United States continues to have global commitments that it needs to meet in terms of our force deployment, and that constantly requires us to reexamine where we put troops. This is not a punitive thing. It's just a something that's ongoing.
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4: 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I'm Deborah Rod.
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11: increase, which means that if you have a home assessed at $100,000, your tax bill will go up around $86. Three city jobs will have to be cut. They are a police records clerk, a library clerk, and a code enforcement officer. Several other vacant jobs will not be refilled. There is no additional money for Zoo New York, and some hours will be cut at Flynn Pool. Three unlicensed marijuana dispensaries in Messina have been shut down. The U.S. Attorney's Office says in an investigation called Operation Weed Out, the shops were raided Wednesday for distributing marijuana and marijuana products without the proper licenses from the state. The closed shops are Vape Bank All the Smoke Messina, Famous A's, and Uncle Crandy's. Officials say Famous A's allegedly sold THC products that look like candy bars. Uncle Crandy's allegedly sold gummies with more than the legal THC limit, and Vape Bank allegedly sold products with cartoon labels. A Lewis County man's been arrested in connection with an arson that happened last summer. The Lewis County Sheriff's Office says James Sees was arrested last week for third-degree arson and third-degree burglary for the June 2025 fire on Morgan Gulf Road in the town of Turret. After being arraigned, he was let out on pretrial release. North Star Health Alliance is making location changes to cut costs while they go through bankruptcy proceedings. They said that the North Star Pediatrics on Washington Street in Watertown is going to close on June 30th. The doctors there will now see patients at North Country Family Health Center in Watertown or Carthage Pediatric Clinic in Carthage. And the hospital's Human Resources Department is moving back to its main campus in Carthage and out of a building in West Carthage. With North Country News, I'm Claire Beverly.
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13: Today, expect more sunshine than clouds with a high of 67. Tonight will bring considerable cloudiness with a low of 46. Tomorrow will be cloudy with some rain in the afternoon, reaching a high of 66. Tomorrow night, anticipate rain and drizzle with a low of 51. With your AccuWeather forecast, I'm meteorologist Joe Lundberg.
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0: Magic 103.1, the North Country's best mix. It's 48 degrees at 8:13. All right, so if all of a sudden you find yourself reaching for hot sauce, there could be a surprising reason why. It's because weight loss drugs like Ozempic can change how food tastes and even what people crave. Studies show that people using GLP-1 medications often want bolder, spicier flavors to wake up their taste buds. Overall, drugs like Ozempic and Wegovy work by reducing appetite and slowing digestion, which helps people feel full longer. The medications can also affect the brain's reward center, which can dull the enjoyment of certain foods. And according to the University of Pennsylvania, GLP-1s significantly reduce the perception of all five basic taste qualities: sweet, sour, salty, bitter, and savory. And as a result, some patients lose interest in their favorite ultra-processed foods, like chips, simply because they don't taste as good. Doctors say once you go off medication, your full sense of taste will return. But because flavors are muted, some GLP users are craving stronger and spicier flavors just to taste something.
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0: Coming up, I'll share an incredibly simple and effective way to achieve even your biggest goals. It comes from psychologist Dr. Roy Baumeister, who wrote the book Willpower, Rediscovering the Greatest Human Strength. So this one move, he says, will make you feel more committed to all of your goals. We'll take a break. We'll be back with more home improvement for your brain in a moment. 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
2: Ladies and gentlemen, from an undisclosed garage somewhere in the North Country comes an event of such magnitude that the National Weather Service has responded with scattered showers and temperatures in the 60s. 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
12: Today, expect more sunshine than clouds with a high of 67. Tonight will bring considerable cloudiness with a low of 46. Tomorrow will be cloudy with some rain in the afternoon, reaching a high of 66. Tomorrow night, anticipate rain and drizzle with a low of 51. With your AccuWeather forecast, I'm meteorologist Joe Lundberg.
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0: Magic 103.1, the North Country's best mix. It's 49 degrees at 826. You know, I love these hacks about how to set goals, and here's an incredibly simple and effective way to achieve even your biggest goals. You write it down, you sign it, and then date it and put it on your fridge or your bedside. Because when we take a pledge, even if we're the only ones who see it, it makes us feel more committed and accountable, and that simple move gets us from the thinking about it stage to the taking action stage and makes us 10 times more likely to reach our goals. That's all according to University of Scranton. After that, take these steps to fine-tune your goals and work towards success. They come from psychologist Dr. Roy Baumeister, author of Willpower, Rediscovering the Greatest Human Strength. First, get specific and include a timeline. People who write lose 15 pounds in 4 months, for example, they do have higher success rates than those who list vague objectives like lose weight. That's because being specific about the what and when creates what psychologists call a growth mindset. That's the difference between I haven't reached my goal and the much more positive I haven't reached my goal yet. Also, track your progress. Charting our daily weight fluctuations or credit card balance on paper helps us stay motivated to reach our ultimate goal of pounds lost or money saved. But we need to be careful, because meeting a mini milestone can spark a splurge. We may congratulate ourselves so much that we'll feel like we deserve a reward. So appreciate how far you've come, but then focus on next steps.
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0: Songs you know, artists you love. This is Magic 103.1. It's 49 degrees at 8:39. John Tesh with Gib Gerard. Gib, one in three older adults now living with chronic low back pain. I am too. Most of us have been told the same thing. Take the pills, live with it. It's just aging. But a major study just published in the Journal of American Medical Association followed hundreds of older adults with back pain and found that acupuncture actually produced meaningful relief without a side effect. Researchers are now saying it should be a first option, not a last resort.
1: I mean, look, I've never done it. Have you ever done acupuncture?
0: Yeah, I have. Yeah,
1: I have it, but the people I know who have swear by it. They say it's the best thing ever.
0: It's pretty creepy when you first get started.
1: Yeah, but look, I know that feeling. I don't have chronic back pain, but I do have a mat that has a bunch of needles on it.
0: Oh, no,
1: and whenever my back is sore, I say I've never done acupuncture, but I actually have a mat that almost simulates it. And I lay on that, and I feel all of the muscles in my back release, and that's all I want. That's all I need. I mean, that's what muscle relaxants are doing, right? They're getting that tension to release and actually help you get to the bottom of the issue. And of course, acupuncture would work with that.
0: Yeah, so research saying, try it, acupuncture.
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10: This afternoon will bring increasing clouds with a high of 68. Tonight expect considerable cloudiness with a low of 45. Tomorrow will be cloudy with a chance of rain in the afternoon, reaching a high of 67. Tomorrow night anticipate rain and drizzle with a low of 48. With your AccuWeather forecast, I'm meteorologist Joe Lundberg.
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13: All right, my intelligent friends, what do we want from our doctors? We just want them to sit down. Turns out people don't like it when their doctors stand over them. This is according to a study by the University of Michigan. I know this feeling. They reviewed 14 studies looking at how a doctor's posture affects patients in hospital settings. They found that patients prefer doctors to be seated. When a doctor is seated, patients feel the doctor has more empathy and compassion. They also rate their care better. It makes patients more likely to follow treatment plans and have better health outcomes. So it's a small thing, but it makes a difference. We want the doctors to sit down. Magic 103.1.

0: Thank you for listening to Magic 103.1, the North Country's best mix. It's 52 degrees at 8:52. You know, we often hear people say things like, I couldn't have done this without my spouse by my side. And when it comes to being successful, new research shows that's true. Your spouse really does hold the key to you reaching your full potential. This is according to a study from Carnegie Mellon University. Researchers say it boils down to how supported you feel, because when they analyzed couple interactions, a simple pattern emerged. Basically, those who said they felt the most supported by their spouse were also the most likely to pursue opportunities to make their life better, like job promotions or challenging new fitness plans or hobbies. Meanwhile, those who felt the least supported by their spouse generally let growth opportunities pass them by. This makes sense because if your partner dismisses your ideas as pipe dream, you'll likely feel discouraged to try new things. But if you know your partner has your back, win or lose, like my wife Connie, this study says you're going to be more motivated to follow through.
1: Intelligence for your life.
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3: You know our battle cry here on the John Tesh Radio Show. Scream it out with me. It's time to move you from the place you are right now in your life to the place you were meant to be. And gentlemen, for you and ladies, please pass this on to your guys. If you're stressing, guys, about going bald, you should stop. Your thinning hair might be doing you a favor. That is because a new study from researchers at the University of Pennsylvania has found that bald men are viewed as more confident, dominant, and taller even. The researchers asked men and women to rate images of men in terms of attractiveness, confidence, and dominance. Some of the images were of the same man twice. One time with a full head of hair, another time he was bald. Now, the bald men didn't rate as well in terms of attractiveness as when they were shown with a thick head of hair, but the bald men were thought to have a more dominant appearance and to be more self-assured. And because of that perception, they were thought to do well in business and financially.
4: Fatty foods and bad moods. We're the coach for every season.
5: Intelligence for your life.
3: And just ahead, are you stressed about money? Well, don't panic. I'm going to share strategies from financial experts to help you control the money you do have.
0: CBS News Brief. Gridlock in Congress ahead of the holiday over President Trump's nearly $1.8 billion anti-weaponization fund. His advisor, Stephen Miller.
6: This settlement is just a small measure of the justice that they are owed.
0: Senate Minority Leader Chuck Schumer.
7: We'll do everything we can to stop this slush fund.
0: Fans and fellow racers paying tribute to NASCAR champ Kyle Busch after his death at the age of 41. Jimmy Johnson told CBS Morning.
8: Just that spirited, ruthless competitor on track, and I use ruthless in the best way possible.
0: No cause of death announced. Drivers like Darshell Purifoy are making some tough choices as they head out for the Memorial Day weekend.
9: We were thinking about the cost of just travel between the snacks and the gas, so it's like, are we going to eat when we go or what? But yeah, the gas prices are making it so hard.
0: They're at an average $4.55 a gallon nationally today. CBS News Brief. I'm Deborah.
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4: Here's what's happening in North Country News. The Watertown City Council has voted to adopt a budget. On Thursday, the council approved an 8% property tax increase, which means that if you have a home assessed at $100,000, your tax bill will go up around $86. Three city jobs will have to be cut. They are a police records clerk, a library clerk, and a code enforcement officer. Several other vacant jobs will not be refilled. There is no additional money for Zoo New York, and some hours will be cut at Flynn Pool. Three unlicensed marijuana dispensaries in Messina have been shut down. The U.S. Attorney's Office says in an investigation called Operation Weed Out, the shops were raided Wednesday for distributing marijuana and marijuana products without the proper licenses from the state. The closed shops are Vape Bank All the Smoke Messina, Famous A's, and Uncle Crandy's. Officials say Famous A's allegedly sold THC products that look like candy bars. Uncle Crandy's allegedly sold gummies with more than the legal THC limit, and Vape Bank allegedly sold products with cartoon labels. A Lewis County man's been arrested in connection with an arson that happened last summer. The Lewis County Sheriff's Office says James Sees was arrested last week for third-degree arson and third-degree burglary for the June 2025 fire on Morgan Gulf Road in the town of Torrid. After being arraigned, he was let out on pretrial release. North Star Health Alliance is making location changes to cut costs while they go through bankruptcy proceedings. They said that the North Star Pediatrics on Washington Street in Watertown is going to close on June 30th. The doctors there will now see patients at North Country Family Health Center in Watertown or Carthage Pediatric Clinic in Carthage. And the hospital's Human Resources Department is moving back to its main campus in Carthage and out of a building in West Carthage. With North Country News, I'm Claire Beverly.
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6: This afternoon we'll bring increasing clouds with a high of 68. Tonight expect considerable cloudiness with a low of 45. Tomorrow will be cloudy with a chance of rain in the afternoon, reaching a high of 67. Tomorrow night anticipate rain and drizzle with a low of 48. With your AccuWeather forecast, I'm meteorologist Joe Lundberg.
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0: From Carthage to Watertown, the North Country's best mix is Magic 103.1. It's 53 degrees at 914. Right now, two-thirds of people recently surveyed say they are stressed about money. That's according to the University of Michigan. And if that's you, experts say, please don't panic. You just need to focus on what you can actually control, and here's where to start. First, audit your expenses. Divide everything into necessities and nice-to-haves. The nonprofit agency Money Management International says even putting a few dollars a month into savings matters. Consistency beats the amount. Also, watch for cognitive bandwidth tax. That's what financial experts call the mental overload that pushes people toward reactive money decisions. You might decide to live for today and spend beyond your means. But reactive choices are stress responses. So remembering that feelings aren't facts creates psychological distance and better decisions. For discretionary spending, a lot of streaming services and gyms allow you to pause memberships rather than cancel. That could be a quick pivot strategy when things are tight. And as far as debt, prioritize credit cards, which carry higher interest rates, and contact your creditors early. A lot of them will allow skip payments or waived fees before things get worse. And nonprofit agencies like the National Foundation for Credit Counseling and Money Management International can help you negotiate directly with creditors at no cost.
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0: Coming up, it's hard to make friends as an adult these days, and a lot of people don't have enough of them. In fact, the number of people who say they have no close friends has tripled in the last few decades. But in a moment, I'm going to have intel from the University of Kansas on an awesome new strategy for making lifelong friends.
2: 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Since one cannot golf or grill in the rain, one retreats
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5: This afternoon will bring increasing clouds with a high of 68. Tonight, expect considerable cloudiness with a low of 45. Tomorrow will be cloudy with a chance of rain in the afternoon, reaching a high of 67. Tomorrow night, anticipate rain and drizzle with a low of 48. With your AccuWeather forecast, I'm meteorologist Joe Lundberg.
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1: Welcome back to Intelligence for Your Life. John Tesh with you. Did you know that it's become very hard to make friends as an adult? And a lot of people don't have enough friends. According to data from the General Social Survey, the number of people who say they have no close friends, it's tripled in recent decades. Zero is also the most common response when people are asked how many close friends they have. Now we may have a clue why making adult friends is so difficult. It takes a lot of time. The University of Kansas looked into how long it takes to make a new friend. Communications professor Jeffrey Hall led the research and found it takes 50 hours of time together to make a new friend. 50 hours from being a mere acquaintance to a casual friend. It takes a total of 90 hours to go from casual friend to regular friend status, and more than 200 hours before you can consider somebody your close friend. That may go a long way to explain why it's so hard to form meaningful friendships as an adult. But just because it's hard doesn't mean it's not worth it. Science is telling us having friends will help you live longer, keep your mind sharper, help you navigate stressful times in life. Professor Hall, who led the study, says maintaining close relationships is the most important work we do in our lives. And most people on their deathbeds agreed. So even though making new friends is hard and it's time-consuming, it ends up being worth it in the long run.
2: Online at intelligenceforyourlife.com.
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1: This is the John Tesh Radio Show on Magic 103.1. It's 55 degrees at 9:38. I want to tell you about a new study in the Journal of American Medical Association. It looked at nearly 20,000 older adults. It found something striking, Gib. People at high risk for sleep apnea had a 44% higher chance of poor mental health, depression, and anxiety. Most of them had no idea they had it. Snoring could be draining the brain of oxygen night after night and showing up as damage to the brain. The worst thing is when you're alone and right. You don't know if you have a partner sleeping next to you. It's like, hey, you just held your breath for 2 minutes.
2: Right. They're going to know that you also that you're waking them up with your snoring, that you're falling yourself awake. You know, that feeling of falling and waking up suddenly.
1: Yeah.
2: So all of those are huge telltale signs that you're actually not getting the proper sleep, that you're not actually getting the oxygen to your brain while you're sleeping. And that, of course, is going to have consequences for your mental health. We know that depression and anxiety, these are linked to lower certain neurotransmitters, dopamine, serotonin. And so when we are missing those neurotransmitters, when our brain is not cleaning itself out properly, boom, our whole day is shot. We're going to be more emotional, less receptive to new information, all kinds of issues. Again, it's all inflammation. It's all going to be chronic in our system, and we have to get it checked out immediately.
1: Yeah, that's really good, Gib. And just remember that if you wake up, I mean, if you're napping for like an hour of twice a day, things like that, or if you're exhausted during the day, you need go to your doctor, get a sleep test.
2: Yes.
3: 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Since one cannot golf or grill in the rain, one retreats to the garage. 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
14: This afternoon will bring increasing clouds with a high of 68. Tonight, expect considerable cloudiness with a low of 45. Tomorrow will be cloudy with a chance of rain in the afternoon, reaching a high of 67. Tomorrow night, anticipate rain and drizzle with a low of 48. With your AccuWeather forecast, I'm meteorologist Joe Lundberg.
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17: Here's a great tip. I'm doing this. Have a chicken sandwich for breakfast and then have cereal for dinner. This is the advice of nutrition educator Amy Grams. She says that switch will boost your metabolism. It works by regulating your blood sugar. Because protein is harder to digest, you should eat that in the morning so it keeps your energy up. But carbs, like cereal, they digest quickly, which is perfect when you're winding down at night. So flip-flop breakfast and dinner, and you'll keep your metabolism high during the day, and you'll get more restorative sleep at night.
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The North Country's best mix is on Magic 103.1. It's 56 degrees at 9:54. All right, so once and for all, what is it that separates healthy sleepers who can drift off to sleep within minutes from the estimated 1 in 3 people who regularly struggle with insomnia? New research shows it really is down to what you think about when you climb into bed. This comes from Dr. Haley Meeklin, a sleep psychologist. She surveyed people and simply asked, what do you think about when you're trying to fall asleep? And the results may not surprise you. Dr. Meeklin found that good sleepers almost always have visual, dreamlike thoughts where they picture specific people and objects in their mind. However, poor sleepers tend to be less visual, meaning they get bogged down with things like rehashing negative conversations they had that day. But any amount of stress or negativity at night is going to increase your cortisol and activate your brain enough to keep you awake. The fix, Dr. Meeklin says, before you climb into bed, choose a scenario that you want to think about that's as positive and visual as possible. For example, think about how you would decorate your home if you had an unlimited budget. Imagine your dream birthday party. Picture the faces of every guest you would invite. Or if you're into sports, imagine sinking 20 free throws in a row on a basketball court. This is a technique known as cognitive refocusing, and based on this new study, it's going to put you to sleep. Magic 103.1.

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Good morning. It's Friday. The weekend is almost here, and it is half off Friday save with NorthCountrySaves.com. So, want to go golfing? Well, maybe this weekend's going to be a bit of a washout because we're supposed to be getting some rain beginning this afternoon and pretty much all weekend long. But Highland Meadows Golf Course, great place to go golfing. We have got a package here for 18 holes of golf with you. 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Let's talk some food. Silverleaf Diner in DeKalb Junction. $225 gift certificates for food and drink at the Silverleaf Diner. $50 value, again, just $25. 315-782-1240. We talked about Highland Meadows Golf Course, but we got two other golf courses here as well. Of course, we got the Thousand Islands Country Club. 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Plus, we've got Cedars Golf Course. It's a certificate for two golfers, greens fees, your golf cart rental, and 18 holes. Cedar Golf Course is, of course, on the East Road in Lowellville. All of this stuff that I've talked about this morning is on our website at NorthCountrySaves.com. 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

0: 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It is Friday morning.
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0: Ladies and gentlemen, from an undisclosed garage somewhere in the North Country comes an event of such magnitude that the National Weather Service has responded with scattered showers and temperatures in the 60s. Since one cannot golf or grill in the rain, one retreats
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1: 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They are GPS guided. Seriously, you program them and you're not going to have to do your yard again. This is nuts. We got three different flavors of them. One for a smaller yard up to a quarter of an acre. One that's designed for 4/10 of an acre, up to 4/10 of an acre. And then one that will do up to an acre and a quarter. All right. Each one of these is GPS guided. So you program it once and it's done. You don't have to ever mow your lawn again. Seriously, it just does it itself. You can see all of these on our website at NorthCountrySaves.com. 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
0: There are two candidates for the Republican nomination for the congressional seat being vacated by Congresswoman Elise Stefanik. Let's compare them. Anthony Constantino is a businessman, not a politician. Starting with nothing, he built a successful multi-million dollar online printing company based right here in upstate New York, employing more than 1,000 people. The other candidate, Robert Smullen, was arrested in 2018 for the first-degree felony of filing false veterans tax exemption paperwork, for which he was not qualified. Smullen then used his political contacts to negotiate the felony charge down to the violation of disorderly conduct. Anthony Constantino is endorsed for Congress by President Donald Trump. Robert Smullen is endorsed by the ultra-liberal New York State Teachers Union. The choice is clear. Anthony Constantino for Congress. He's nobody's man but yours.
5: I'm Anthony Constantino, and I approve this message.
0: Paid for by Anthony Constantino for Congress.
6: 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Hey, it's Luke Aubin at FX Caprera Honda. 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Something that looks good parked at the river, the golf course, the camp, or right in your driveway? Because right now at FX Caprera Honda, we've got the kind of vehicles that make summer feel like summer. 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

Magic 103.1, the North Country's best mix. Oh, nothing like a Friday, payday. Maybe it's payday for you. Ready for the weekend? Got plans set for this weekend? Or are you just going to kind of collapse and reset from this long work week?

0: and gentlemen, from an undisclosed garage somewhere in the North Country comes an event of such magnitude that the National Weather Service has responded with scattered showers and temperatures in the 60s. Since one cannot golf or grill in the rain, one retreats
1: 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Creedence. Mellencamp. You will require one garage, one radio, and a beer in your hand as you watch the rain fall. 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
13: This afternoon will bring increasing clouds with a high of 68. Tonight, expect considerable cloudiness with a low of 45. Tomorrow will be cloudy with a chance of rain in the afternoon, reaching a high of 67. Tomorrow night, anticipate rain and drizzle with a low of 48. With your AccuWeather forecast, I'm meteorologist Joe Lundberg.
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0: Ladies and gentlemen, from an undisclosed garage somewhere in the North Country comes an event of such magnitude that the National Weather Service has responded with scattered showers and temperatures in the 60s. Since one cannot golf or grill in the rain, one retreats
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0: rain and drizzle with a low of 48. With your AccuWeather forecast, I'm meteorologist Joe Lundberg.
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0: Ladies and gentlemen, from an undisclosed garage somewhere in the North Country comes an event of such magnitude that the National Weather Service has responded with scattered showers and temperatures in the 60s. Since one cannot golf or grill in the rain, one retreats
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8: This afternoon will bring increasing clouds with a high of 68. Tonight, expect considerable cloudiness with a low of 45. Tomorrow will be cloudy with a chance of rain in the afternoon, reaching a high of 67. Tomorrow night, anticipate rain and drizzle with a low of 48. With your AccuWeather forecast, I'm meteorologist Joe Lundberg.
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12: Hello, everybody. 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
14: Tonight, expect considerable cloudiness with a low of 44. Tomorrow will be cloudy with some rain in the afternoon and a high of 68. Tomorrow night, there will be rain and drizzle with a low of 51. On Sunday, anticipate cloudy skies with a few showers and a high of 62. Your AccuWeather forecast, I'm meteorologist Joe Lundberg.
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4: Tonight, expect considerable cloudiness with a low of 44. Tomorrow will be cloudy with some rain in the afternoon and a high of 68. Tomorrow night, there will be rain and drizzle with a low of 51. On Sunday, anticipate cloudy skies with a few showers and a high of 62. With your AccuWeather forecast, I'm meteorologist Joe Lundberg.
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0: Magic 103.1. It's a little after 1 o'clock. I am Ken Martin. The Memorial Day weekend is almost here. And yes, the weather does not look very good. So we're going to be doing that Garage Rock weekend, way back weekend, beginning at 3 this afternoon. Now, REM, it's Losing My Religion.

Magic 103.1, the North Country's best mix. So earlier this week, Alyssa Hamill of Carthage got the $103 gift certificate with an overpeat song of the week. Monday morning, yes, even though it's Memorial Day, Monday morning, John Tesh will tell you what the next no-repeat song of the week is, and you too could be a big winner from Magic 103.1.

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10: Tonight, expect considerable cloudiness with a low of 44. Tomorrow will be cloudy with some rain in the afternoon and a high of 68. Tomorrow night, there will be rain and drizzle with a low of 51. On Sunday, anticipate cloudy skies with a few showers and a high of 62. Your AccuWeather forecast, I'm meteorologist Joe Lundberg.
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0: Magic 103.1, Gin Blossoms. Hey, Jealousy. So this morning, if you're listening to John Tesh, it was the last set of any newscasts that you will hear from CBS News because, well, CBS News is shutting down. Today is their last day. Tomorrow, it's gone. CBS Radio News is completely gone. I mean, so CBS got rid of ABC News and they got rid of Stephen Colbert last night. Massive ratings for his final show. Anytime now in the future with you listening to John Tesh, you're going to hear ABC News. What you're going to hear next is more magic music with Cyndi Lauper.
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4: Tonight, expect considerable cloudiness with a low of 44. Tomorrow will be cloudy with some rain in the afternoon and a high of 68. Tomorrow night, there will be rain and drizzle with a low of 51. On Sunday, anticipate cloudy skies with a few showers and a high of 62. Your AccuWeather forecast, I'm meteorologist Joe Lundberg.
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guess, misogyny everywhere. All right, it is a little after 2 o'clock. I am the aforementioned Ken Martin here in the radio station all by myself. Everybody else got to go home at 1 o'clock. Me? No, the DJ, I have to be here. It's all right. I like playing music, and I like the Bee Gees, too.

Magic 103.1, the North Country's best mix. So getting ready for a very special Wayback Weekend starting about 45 minutes from now. It is a Garage Rock Wayback Weekend. All the music that you can want to hear while you're hanging out in your garage.

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13: Tonight, expect considerable cloudiness with a low of 44. Tomorrow will be cloudy with some rain in the afternoon and a high of 68. Tomorrow night, there will be rain and drizzle with a low of 51. On Sunday, anticipate cloudy skies with a few showers and a high of 62. Your AccuWeather forecast, I'm meteorologist Joe Lundberg.
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0: Magic 103.1. Yeah, she simply was the best with legs forever. Tina Turner. My name is Ken Martin. This is Magic 103.1. So I got to say congratulations to Alyssa Hamill. She lives in Carthage, and she got the No Repeat Work Week gift certificate from Steward Shops this week. That's a $103 gift certificate. So congratulations. Way to go. More winning is on the way.
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9: Tonight, expect considerable cloudiness with a low of 44. Tomorrow will be cloudy with some rain in the afternoon and a high of 68. Tomorrow night, there will be rain and drizzle with a low of 51. On Sunday, anticipate cloudy skies with a few showers and a high of 62. With your AccuWeather forecast, I'm meteorologist Joe Lundberg.
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0: All right, coming up, I have got Peter Frampton, the Doobie Brothers, throwing the Jay Giles Band, too, and this is Bad Company. Yeah, moving on down the line, the Garage Rock Party Way Back Weekend on Magic 103.1.

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Magic 103.1. Peter Frampton from his album Comes Alive. Yeah, it's a Do You Feel Like We Do. My name is Ken Martin on the Garage Party Way Back Weekend. Yeah, I mean, it looks like there's going to be a good chance of rain most of the weekend, and the temperatures are definitely not going to feel like summertime for the Memorial Day weekend. No.

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10: Tonight, expect considerable cloudiness with a low of 44. Tomorrow will be cloudy with some rain in the afternoon, reaching a high of 68. Tomorrow night, anticipate rain and drizzle with a low of 51. On Sunday, it will be cloudy with a few showers and a high of 62. With your AccuWeather forecast, I'm meteorologist Jason Catarino.
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Magic 103.1, John Mellencamp, those little pink houses for you and me. It's ROCK in the USA with Leonard Skinner. 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
9: Tonight, expect considerable cloudiness with a low of 44. Tomorrow will be cloudy with some rain in the afternoon, reaching a high of 68. Tomorrow night, anticipate rain and drizzle with a low of 51. On Sunday, it will be cloudy with a few showers and a high of 62. With your AccuWeather forecast, I'm meteorologist Jason Catarino.
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Magic 103.1. Tom Petty and the Heartbreakers. That is American Girl. How are you doing? Are you ready for the Memorial Day weekend? Yeah. This is the 45 version of Touch Me by the Doors. It's different than the album version because Jim Morrison does not sing Stronger Than Dirt at the end of the 45 like he did on the album cut.

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I want to take you higher. I am Ken Martin. This is our Garage Party Way Back Weekend because, well, it looks like it's going to be a lot of rain this weekend. So you just kind of go hang out in your garage. Look at the lawnmower. Look at the golf clubs because you can't do any of that when it's raining.

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You were in the garage with the door up. The Garage Party, way back weekend. 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
1: There are two candidates for the Republican nomination for the congressional seat being vacated by Congresswoman Elise Stefanik. 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The other candidate, Robert Smullen, was arrested in 2018 for the first degree felony of filing false veterans tax exemption paperwork, for which he was not qualified. Smullen then used his political contacts to negotiate the felony charge down to the violation of disorderly conduct. Anthony Constantino is endorsed for Congress by President Donald Trump. 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The choice is clear. Anthony Constantino for Congress. He's nobody's man but yours.
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5: Tonight, expect considerable cloudiness with a low of 44. Tomorrow will be cloudy with some rain in the afternoon, reaching a high of 68. Tomorrow night, anticipate rain and drizzle with a low of 51. On Sunday, it will be cloudy with a few showers and a high of 62. With your AccuWeather forecast, I'm meteorologist Jason Catarina.
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0: Magic 103.1, Tommy James, Sean Dales, Moni Moni. Yes, of course, Billy Idol would cover that one later on. And then you would scream out those obscenities in the bar when they played it. Moni Moni is actually, when Tommy James was asked where he got the inspiration for the name, apparently it was actually a billboard that he saw while he was trying to write the song. And the billboard said, Mutual of New York. Mutual of New York, the abbreviation is M-O-N-Y, Moni. And that's supposedly how he got it. I don't know if it's true or not, but that's what Casey Kasem told me.
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3: Tonight, expect considerable cloudiness with a low of 44. Tomorrow will be cloudy with some rain in the afternoon, reaching a high of 68. Tomorrow night, anticipate rain and drizzle with a low of 51. On Sunday, it will be cloudy with a few showers and a high of 62. With your AccuWeather forecast, I'm meteorologist Jason Catarina.
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0: Magic 103.1, the sisters Wilson, Ann and Nancy. That's Magic. Crazy on you. My name is Ken Martin. This is our garage party way back weekend. Yeah, way back in the day, you had to sneak around back to do this.
1: It's illegal now in the new state of New York, so yeah, fire one up. Brewer and Shipley.

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0: All right, a little after 5 o'clock, and we are playing garage rock favorites. Guy who's still, he's not with us anymore, the Wolfman. Let's clap for the Wolfman. It's the Guess Who? Magic 103.1.

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Truer words have not been spoken. You can't always get what you want, but if you try, sometimes you'll get what you need. Those are the Stones, and this is Sam and Dave on our Way Back Weekend.

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16: Tonight, expect considerable cloudiness with a low of 44. Tomorrow will be cloudy with some rain in the afternoon, reaching a high of 68. Tomorrow night, anticipate rain and drizzle with a low of 51. On Sunday, it will be cloudy with a few showers and a high of 62. With your AccuWeather forecast, I'm meteorologist Jason Catarino.
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Magic 103.1. Boy, still sounds good. I bet you that is one that you haven't heard in a while. Yeah, I haven't heard it in a long time. Gosh, sounds good. Bachman Turner, Overdrive. I'm looking out for number one. This is our garage party way back weekend. What we are doing is playing the songs that would sound good on a little radio as you're sitting in your garage with the car in the driveway. You've parked yourself in like a lawn chair and you're watching outside as the rain falls down, preventing you from going out and working on the lawn or going in and going golfing. It's just those songs. It's kind of that attitude all weekend long. Our garage party weekend.

Morning, 103.1. Happy Memorial Day weekend to you. Now, that's kind of an oxymoron, am I right? I mean, yeah, we celebrate Memorial Day weekend kind of like it's supposed to be the beginning of summer, this big thing. But obviously, Memorial Day has a much more somber tone to it. So, sometime this weekend, do take a moment and remember all the men and women who gave the ultimate sacrifice so we could live in the land of the free.

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10: Country. Tonight, expect considerable cloudiness with a low of 44. Tomorrow will be cloudy with some rain in the afternoon, reaching a high of 68. Tomorrow night, anticipate rain and drizzle with a low of 51. On Sunday, it will be cloudy with a few showers and a high of 62. With your AccuWeather forecast, I'm meteorologist Jason Caterina.
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8: Tonight, expect considerable cloudiness with a low of 44. Tomorrow will be cloudy with some rain in the afternoon, reaching a high of 68. Tomorrow night, anticipate rain and drizzle with a low of 51. On Sunday, it will be cloudy with a few showers and a high of 62. With your AccuWeather forecast, I'm meteorologist Jason Catarino.
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Magic 103.1. Remember the Sweets first record? Yeah, they were really kind of a bubblegum group when they started out. Little Willie. Yeah, you don't want to go home. My name is Ken Martin. I'm going home at 7 o'clock. But this is our garage party way back weekend. The weather, no, wouldn't it have been great if Memorial Day would have been this past Monday with temperatures in the 90s, with sunshine pouring down? But no, we're stuck with rain and cold temperatures all weekend long. It's like, too bad that it's Memorial Day. Well, we got the songs that will help warm it up. Like this, John Cougar, I Need a Lover on Magic.

0: Ladies and gentlemen, from an undisclosed garage somewhere in the North Country comes an event of such magnitude that the National Weather Service has responded with scattered showers and temperatures in the 60s. Since one cannot golf or grill in the rain, one retreats
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5: Tonight, expect considerable cloudiness with a low of 44. Tomorrow will be cloudy with some rain in the afternoon, reaching a high of 68. Tomorrow night, anticipate rain and drizzle with a low of 51. On Sunday, it will be cloudy with a few showers and a high of 62. With your AccuWeather forecast, I'm meteorologist Jason Caterina.
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Magic 103.1, kind of the poster child for our garage party way back weekend. Yeah, Tom Petty and the Heartbreakers, I Won't Back Down. I'm going to be getting out of here, but the garage party continues. Delilah, we've given her the weekend off, so the garage party rocks on. Have a great weekend, and I will be back later on Magic 103.1.

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14: Overnight will be mostly cloudy with a low of 45. Expect Saturday to be cloudy with some rain in the afternoon, reaching a high of 65. Saturday night will bring rain and drizzle with a low of 50. Sunday will be cloudy with a few showers and a high of 60. With your AccuWeather forecast, I'm meteorologist Jason Catarina.
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0: Ladies and gentlemen, from an undisclosed garage somewhere in the North Country comes an event of such magnitude that the National Weather Service has responded with scattered showers and temperatures in the 60s. Since one cannot golf or grill in the rain, one retreats
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8: Overnight will be mostly cloudy with a low of 45. Expect Saturday to be cloudy with some rain in the afternoon, reaching a high of 65. Saturday night will bring rain and drizzle with a low of 50. Sunday will be cloudy with a few showers and a high of 60. With your AccuWeather forecast, I'm meteorologist Jason Caterina.
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